0: Viva. La musique.
1: Viva. 101.9. All I need's a little love in my life. All I need's a little love in the dark. A little, but I'm hoping it might kickstart me.

Just say I'm sorry. It's not the hardest thing to do. Just say you're wrong sometimes.

0: download your app.
1: I'm the party application rocking just like that.
0: This is International Big Mega Radio Smasher.
2: Cause I'm having